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16: Showers and storms likely through the evening, then cloudy through the pre-dawn hours. A daybreak temperature of 60, a south wind at 5 to 10 miles an hour. Partly to mostly cloudy with more scattered showers and storms on Sunday, highs around 80. Evening showers and storms, then cloudy and upper 50s tomorrow night. I'm meteorologist Matthew Harding.
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0: Every day, millions of people search for meaning, purpose, and unconditional love. What they don't realize is that God has already written them the ultimate love letter in the Bible. In it, he says, "God so loved the world that he gave his one and only Son, that whoever believes in him shall not perish but have eternal life." You see, God's love isn't based on your performance or your past. 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While we were still sinners, Christ died for us. 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Have you opened God's love letter to you? 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That's 888-633-3446.
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5: Showers and storms likely through the evening, then cloudy through the pre-dawn hours. A daybreak temperature of 60, a south wind at 5 to 10 miles an hour. Partly to mostly cloudy with more scattered showers and storms on Sunday. Highs around 80. Evening showers and storms, then cloudy and upper 50s tomorrow night. I'm meteorologist Matthew Harding.
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3: Today's topic is personal evangelism, telling our friends and neighbors about Jesus. Our guest is Ron Hutchcraft of the radio program A Word With You. And Ron, I know that you have a passion for telling others about Jesus. Now, often we think that that means sharing our testimony of how we came to Christ, but we shouldn't stop there, should we?
4: If you just begin to think through, how is Jesus changing me? Not just how did you begin your relationship with him, but how are you different? How has Jesus changed things in your life nobody else could have changed? That's the living proof that there's a living Savior. In our culture today, where people are extremely angered by the way they've been approached by many Christians. The fact is, they think we're angry people. They think we're hate mongers. Many of them do. How dare you suggest I need a change? How dare you suggest there's something about me that I'm missing? How dare you? When you tell your story, it's a first-person gospel. A second-person gospel says, Andy, you're a sinner and you need a Savior. And Andy goes, get out of here. No, thank you. But if I say, I realized the reason I was struggling as a dad, I was away from God. Now, you see how I'm tying together here his story with my story. People will listen to your hope story.
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2: 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So today, I hope it inspires you and encourages you to celebrate what Jesus has already done for us.
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0: 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Thanks for listening. It is the latest salad trend, skipping croutons. Hey there, I'm Laura Lee. Instead of croutons, people are using goldfish crackers. I'd bite. Kelly Rippett even says that she's doing this. Her favorite is the Parmesan goldfish crackers. I have not met a goldfish cracker I don't like. Oh, wait. I know. Last summer, I found the spicy dill goldfish crackers. This would be great on just about on anything. I need more of that.
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8: Showers and storms likely through the evening, then cloudy through the pre-dawn hours. A daybreak temperature of 60, a south wind at 5 to 10 miles an hour. Partly to mostly cloudy with more scattered showers and storms on Sunday, highs around 80. Evening showers and storms, then cloudy and upper 50s tomorrow night. I'm meteorologist Matthew Harding.
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0: uplifting and encouraging the river. I'm JP. The worst part about summer vacation is the whole planning process for it. 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You can go with Josh from the River Morning Show and Haley from the Afternoon Show in Egypt. 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
3: What's the matter?
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4: Wow, but don't you get any bad mail?
3: Yeah, for one or two people who are really uptight or who have no sense of humor, but I never worry about them. For one thing, there aren't many of them, thank goodness. And for another thing, well, we're only kidding around, right?
4: Yeah. Yeah, right.
3: Sure we are. This is all in fun, you know? I mean, if they can't take a joke, forget them.
4: Yeah, forget them. That's great, Mr. Dern. Thanks.
5: Hear how that Adventures in Odyssey story unfolds at familyminute.org.
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7: Showers and storms likely through the evening, then cloudy through the pre-dawn hours. A daybreak temperature of 60, a south wind at 5 to 10 miles an hour. Partly to mostly cloudy with more scattered showers and storms on Sunday, highs around 80. Evening showers and storms, then cloudy and upper 50s tomorrow night. I'm meteorologist Matthew Harding.
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2: 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There's nothing that I want more for my kids.
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0: you've asked for. Isaiah 55, 8 and 9 reminds us, "My thoughts are not your thoughts, neither are your ways my ways, declares the Lord. 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God sees the whole picture when you can only see today. 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It's about connecting with the one who loves you. 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
1: Thanks for listening to The River. I'm JP. I love the message behind that song, because if you've never heard it, Andrew was talking to one of his friends, and his friend was asking him about his adoption process, because him and his wife had just adopted their child. And he was saying, man, knowing the whole process, knowing how long it was going to take, everything that it involves, would you do it all over again? And without even blinking, Andrew said, absolutely. And it hit him in that moment that that's exactly how God views us. That knowing all the stuff he was going to have to go through, the pain, the suffering, the ridicule, he still looked at you and he still looked at me, and he deemed us worthy enough that he would do all of it all over again in the blink of an eye. The River.
2: Doesn't the Bible say, spare the rod and spoil the child?
3: Lonnie Berger, author of Every Man a Warrior.
2: Actually, this is not a verse from the Bible. It's a misleading commentary on Proverbs 13:24, which says, he who spares the rod hates his son, but he who loves him is careful to discipline him. This verse is actually an admonition for fathers to give careful thought to the training of their children. While discipline is a part of rearing children, it's not the most significant biblical aspect. Shaping the child's character is the most important thing taught in the scripture, and it's done through love, godly modeling of truth, open communication, and giving grace when they fail, just like your heavenly Father parents you and I.
3: Every Man a Warrior is a ministry of TWR.
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3: 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And I just love you guys.
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1: Remember when you used to laugh more? 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Psalm 16:11 says, "You make known to me the path of life. 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
1: The Bible has about 40 verses on baptism. The Bible has 350 verses on faith. It has 650 verses on love. But maybe you didn't know this, that actually verses related to finances and material possessions in the Bible, 2,350 verses related to finances and material possessions. That's a lot of verses. And the reason that it's important is because it's not a physical issue. It's not a financial issue. It really has to do with the spiritual issue.
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2: This is Ann Graham Lotz with Daily Light for Daily Living. The Bible gives no indication that Isaiah felt he needed a personal revival. Nevertheless, when the wake-up call came, his spirit was catapulted into the very throne room of heaven. In Isaiah 6:1, he saw the Lord, high and exalted, seated on a throne, and the train of his robe filled the temple. The vision gave him keen insight into the holiness of God. It riveted his focus on the Son of God. It flooded him with fresh hope for himself and his beloved people. It unveiled the thrilling, awesome glory of the pre-incarnate Jesus Christ. And once he had that vision, he must have wondered how he could ever have lived without it. But before the vision, he seemed comfortable with who he was. Listen to me. Today, God is longing for you and me to wake up. If you think you're okay, you feel secure in your moral and religious foundation, it's time to wake up. Wake up to Jesus. This is Ann Graham Lotz.
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1: The river is always there. It's like family. That word of encouragement in those moments that you're looking for that.
2: 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The river.

0: wouldn't trust a doctor who performed a checkup based only on outward appearances.
1: 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Let's not run any tests.
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0: If your cholesterol's high or there's blockage in your arteries, you need to know. You want some tests to determine what's happening on the inside. Should we be any less concerned about our spiritual heart condition? We all have a history of spiritual heart disease. It's not what's on the outside that counts. We need to let God examine us on the inside and diagnose those things we can't see for ourselves. Jesus came to do radical heart surgery, to cleanse and transform us from the inside out by the power of His death and resurrection. Why not make an appointment with the great physician? Let him examine your heart in the light of His Word. With Seeking Him, I'm Nancy DeMoss Wagmuth.
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1: 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And together, the community gives thanks and remembers.
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2: I have two little kids. 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It encourages us. It's just a beautiful thing. There's nothing that I would do for my kids.
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0: An eccentric millionaire had a home he wanted to sell. So he nailed a sign to a telephone pole in the neighborhood with the picture of a car and $25,000 in big letters. But the fine print said, "Car comes with garage attached to lovely three-bedroom, two-bath house." The person who ultimately got the car and the house discovered a value beyond his wildest dreams, just for stopping and reading the details. Many people are unaware of the true value of knowing God because they haven't slowed down long enough to explore who He is. This is David Jeremiah, encouraging you to get on the road to new life. 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

0: 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These are books we love putting in people's hands. And right now we're making available a book called How to Teach Kids Theology, Deep Truths for Growing Faith. 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I'm Bob Lapine. Thanks for taking time out of your weekend to study the Bible with us. Next weekend, we'll consider the fate of the pigs in today's message and find out what that tells us about Jesus. The Bible teaching of Alistair Begg is furnished by Truth for Life. Where the learning is for living.
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4: I used to play hide and seek with my grandkids when they were really little. They would say, Papa, we're going to hide. Find us. Count to 20. I'd count to 20. Walk out into the front room. They're hiding behind the curtain. But the curtain only goes down so far, and I can see their little feet there. And they're laughing. I hear them, but I act like I don't see them. Where are you? Where are you? That's us hiding from God. Oh, I'm hiding from God. You think God doesn't see you when you turn off the light? You think God doesn't see you when you close the door? God sees and knows everything. Are you in the place you should be in right now? Or have you done something you know has separated you from God? And there might be someone I'm talking to that was walking with the Lord, but you've allowed sin to get into your life and to compromise you, and you've eaten of that forbidden fruit. Well, the good news is God can forgive you. Remember the story of the prodigal son? When he finally came to his senses and returned home, what do we read? Jesus told the story to show us what God is like. He says a father saw him from a great distance and ran to him and threw his arms around him and kissed him and said, this my son who is dead is alive again, and he who was lost is found. That's how God feels about you. Oh, what will God do if I come back? I'm such a failure. God will say, I've missed you. I love you. Let me forgive you. Will you come to him right now?
3: 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Find out how to begin a relationship with him by going to harvest.org. Just click on Know God. Already know God? Invite others to learn more about what it means to follow Jesus. Answers to questions about the Christian faith, online courses for Christian growth, and video messages from Pastor Greg Laurie can be found at harvest.org.
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8: Today with scattered showers and storms, highs in the mid-70s, a light south wind. Evening showers and storms, then cloudy and upper 50s tonight. Skies become sunny on Memorial Day, highs in the mid-70s, partly cloudy Monday night, lows in the upper 50s. I'm meteorologist Matthew Harding.
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10: 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This is the ministry of Oasis of Love Church in Mansfield, Ohio. With this morning's message, here's Senior Pastor Raymond Cochran, Jr.
11: Oh, my God. Back in the day, and I said, when I grow up, I'm gonna party hardy, cause I haven't been allowed to. Went over to my great grandmother's house, got up one morning, something said, go to Graham. Graham lived in Crestline. Now you know Crestline is smaller than Mansfield. And I said, go see Graham. Went to see Graham, sat there. Graham said, what you doing here, shoe laying? I said, I don't know. In a, sat down, picked up the Good Housekeeping magazine. And I read this story about this gangbanger of New York City. He was the head, Nicky Cruz, back in the day. He ruled New York City. I read the story. He had murdered, he had robbed, he had had a prostitution ring. But one day he went to a revival and Nicky Cruz got saved, sanctified and filled with the Holy Ghost with the evidence of speaking in tongues. I read that story and I started crying. I said, Lord, I ain't done none of that. And I am on my way to hell because I haven't received you. Honey, I read that, I cried and I said, Lord, save me right now, Jesus.

Don't you know I got saved right then and there? I came home, drove down from Crestline, happy, excited. But God, there's no sin good enough for me to go to hell for and burn eternally. But I thank the Lord for salvation. How many of you are saved and you know it? If he came right now, I want you to stand up and say, thank you, Lord, for salvation. Thank you for salvation. The greatest decision you can ever make in your life is to accept the Lord. And what I just said, I had planned to say at the end of my message. But God, I thank the Lord for being here. After being here, saved, sanctified, and filled with the precious Holy Ghost. And that with the burning fire. I want to take a subject on today, and my subject is in times like these. Repeat that after me. In times like these. Oasis, we're living in a world filled with technology, opinions, information, and constant change. Every time you turn around, it's a change. Each and every day, something new is being introduced. We already have robots, satellites, trips to the moon, electric cars, 3G networks, enabling us to access mobile data. There are drones, social media, AI, smart homes. Now the smart homes, you can walk in a smart home and say, curtains open up, and they'll open up. You can say, coffee pot, start the coffee, and the coffee will start. That's a smart home. Back in the day, you had to do it all yourself. We have Alexa, we have Siri, we have Google. One day I was talking in my kitchen to somebody on the phone, and Alexa said, that's not correct. I said, oh, good God, today I didn't ask you nothing. Whew. How did that happen? Because many private, your smartphones, they are listening to you. My sister told me that years ago. I said, oh, you always coming up with something. Don't you know, I asked Alexa herself, I said, how did you know how to answer me? She said, we are in your private conversations. Almost jumped out of my chair in the kitchen. Alexa hears. I don't know why they want to hear. I don't have anything going on. I don't know why they want to hear what I was. But we always knew that God could hear us, but now technology is hearing us. Even with all of our advancements, technology cannot save our souls. Technology can inform us, but honey, technology cannot transform us. Technology cannot connect us, it can connect us to people around the world, but it cannot connect us to God. Technology can give us options, but it cannot give us eternal truth. That's why in times like these, we cannot depend on our own opinions. We may think it one way, but the Bible may disagree. Or our own thoughts, or even the high-tech knowledge of this world. We still must depend on the Word of God, which is the Bible. The Word of God. The old saints used to say, God is the same yesterday, today, and forevermore. And don't you know that the Bible says that? Put the scriptures up that I gave you. Sound room. But beloved, we are persuaded better things of you, that things that accompany salvation, though we thus speak. The next scripture. For God is not unrighteous to forget your work and labor of love, which ye have showed toward his name, in that ye have ministered to the saints and do minister. There are people that go around doing for people nobody even knows. They quietly help, they quietly encourage, and they quietly give of their time and money to people. You'd be surprised. And then maybe you wouldn't be surprised, Aunt Jerry. That lady loves people. She gives, she does. And that's what we're supposed to do as saints. And that's why the Bible says, forsake not the assembling of yourselves. I may need your hug that Sunday. And if I'm at home, I can't get the hug or give a hug. Forsake not the assembly. We are here to encourage and love.

love on one another. We are brothers and sisters in Christ. Oh, the word of God never changes. The old saints again said, same yesterday, today, and forever. The world changes, culture changes, technology changes. Even sometimes people will change on you. But God's word remains the same. You know, they used to say, oh, she got new on me. God will only not get new on you. He will renew you. Huh? He knows what we stand in need of. A couple of weeks ago, I was talking with a young man, one of my nephews, and I said, you're handsome, you got a good job, you love the Lord, you go to church, and you're thinking about getting married and having some pretty babies. He said, oh, Auntie, it's a new day now. And things don't work like that anymore. And I walked away and I heard the Lord say, yes, but I'm the same yesterday, today, and forever. And marriage is still honorable in all. I said it again, marriage is still honorable in all. But while I'm there, don't you think that the Holy Ghost didn't check me, about me, to me? You can point one finger. That's what Bishop Jordan used to say. You point one finger, I pointed at you, three more pointing back at me. So don't get so righteous that you want to criticize, ostracize everybody else. And you know yourself. You know, sometimes you shucking and jiving and peeping and hiding. Now that's old school talk. Jimmy Jones knows what I'm saying. That's back old school. Thank the Lord he's in church. Hallelujah. Glad to see you. Thank you, Jesus. Woo. Hebrews 6 and 19. Hebrews 6 and 19. Hebrews 6 and 19. See, I'm talking about see technology. Hebrews 6 and 19. Oh, thank you, Lord. Which hope we have as an anchor. An anchor. Now, your anchor, you know, it's on a ship and they put it down to keep the ship from sailing off and floating off. It's an anchor. Your anchor holds. Both sure and steadfast, which entereth in to that within the veil. Now, whatever that means, I'm going to say what I think it means. Look, be steadfast and movable, always abounding in the work of the Lord. Don't let nobody change your mind. Even if they make you mad in the spirit of slap, it's in your holy hand. Don't do it. It's not worth it. It is not worth it. In times like these, people are looking for something solid. They're looking for peace, looking for direction. I don't come to church here to get into an argument. I come to hear the word of God. I come to fellowship with you. I don't come for any hokey-doke and rhetoric. I'm looking for direction, security, and even a solution to that problem. Huh. The Bible tells us that our hope is not in the world, but our hope is in God. My hope is built on nothing less than Jesus' blood and his righteousness. Woo! I completely trust and lean on Jesus' name. Christ is the solid rock. We need God's presence in fearful times. Give me Isaiah 41 and 10. Fear not. For I am with thee, be not dismayed, for I am thy God. I will strengthen thee, I will help thee, yes, I will uphold thee with the right hand of my righteousness. Fear not, neither be thou dismayed. The Lord said, I will go with you whithersoever you goeth. I'm with you. Just call on me. I'm there. But the thing is, we never leave or forsake God. We do leave or forsake God, but God never leaves or forsakes us. Now we got the saints to say, I don't have to go out there to 190 Chester. I can watch Pastor Ray J and the praise team on TV. I can stream. You need to stream yourself right on here to the church. Hebrews
Hebrews 10 and 25

Hebrews 10 and 25, not forsaking the assembly of ourselves together, as in the manner of some. Let the other folks stay home, but you get out here. I don't care, you can watch it, but that anointing that's in the room, you don't get that full shot. You don't get that full sweep. When our pastor walks across the floor quoting scriptures like a mug just off the top of his head, back and forth, this scripture, that scripture. I just sit there and said, now how many he... You got the word of God in you, pastor, and I'm glad I got a pastor that knows the word of God. Because see, if he's somewhere and don't have a book and he got to tell somebody, he got it in him. You can't quote a scripture that you don't know. Study to show thyself approved. Sometimes when you pray for a person, you have to quote a scripture. But if you don't know any, just say the one you say over your food, God is love. That should cover a lot. God is love. Hebrews 10, 25, not forsaking the assembly of ourselves together as the manner of some is. Some stay home. But we need to be here again to exhort one another, encourage one another until that day approaches. Sometimes I come to church, I get my good hug, I get words of encouragement that I wouldn't have gotten had I stayed home. Jesus. And another thing. I want you to say that with me, and another thing. Technology is helpful, but technology is not holy. Opinions are everywhere, but opinions are not always the truth. It's your opinion, how you think about it, how you discern it. If you can't back what you say up, if you can't back it up with the word of God, then hit the road, Jack, and don't you come back. Like I said, Pastor Ray J quotes scripture. That's not from him, that's from the word of God. And the word of God is God's word. Walking and quoting back and forth. Pastor, walk down those steps, quoting the scripture. Walk back that way, walk that way. Walking to and fro, speaking the word. Now the devil walks to and fro, seeking whom he may devour. Pastor Ray J walks to and fro, debunking the devil, telling the devil off. The Bible still speaks. The Bible still corrects. The Bible still leads. And to top it all off, the Bible still saves. The Bible still saves. The Bible still saves. And each of us knows what we're doing that does not please the Lord. We know. Nobody has to tell us. We already know. That's what my son used to say, you already know. And then Waltman would also say, admit it and quit it. Admit it and quit it. And another thing, say that with me, and another thing. Ladies, if a man tells you he's no good, you better believe him. You said, no, I'm gonna take him. Because I think things will change when we get together. Yeah, right. Call him no good in the relationship because he's shown himself. And you say, you're no good. He said, I already tried to tell you I was no good, but you didn't listen. Honey, if he tells you he's no good, you better listen. You better believe him. You can't make him better. I'll make him better. His mama couldn't make him better. You can't make him better unless he comes to church and hears the word and gets convicted. Now that's always telling the men that, but men, with your cologne on, your hair slicked back, your pearly white teeth, your deep voice talking smack, baby, you look good. Yeah. Ladies, don't be mesmerized by that. You want substance and you want quality. You better ask the Lord, is this the one? In all your ways, acknowledge God. Let him direct your path. Not the cologne, not the good looks. You looked at her and said, she's so fine with that Coca-Cola bottle shape. Tiny waist.

0: And yeah, well, you get the picture. But later on, you find out that she's fine and as mean as a snake and cannot cook. Ladies and gentlemen, may I serve notice on you that you need to pray and ask the Lord if this one is the one for you. I said it. You better acknowledge him. He might not might direct your path. He shall direct your path. Amen. Say with me, Jesus is the only way. In a world that keeps changing, a believer must stand on the promises of God. Promises that will never, ever change. I just want to encourage you today, because we may not know what our neighbor or the person sitting next to us is facing right now. So tell your neighbor, God sees your situation and he cares. Tell your neighbor, look at him and say, God sees your situation and he cares. The Bible says, cast all of your cares on him, because he cares. And cast means to throw. Throw it on the Lord. It's too much for you to bear. I cannot bear these burdens alone. Cast it on the Lord. In times like these, we need no more than information. What we need is revelation. We need more than technology. We need theology, the Word of God. We need more than opinions. We need the Word of God. Hey, hallelujah. The Bible leads, guides, and directs us and tells us how to live. There was an old saint in Cleveland years ago named Mother Callie Gould. Mother Gould lived to be 105. And she kept coming to the convocation and workers meeting up. She was 103. She kept coming. And she had a saying. When Mother Callie Gould, they'd give her the mic, she would say, do the book. Do the book. What Mother Callie Gould meant was, do what the Bible says. Read the Bible and live like the Bible. Tell your neighbor, do the book. Our hope is anchored in God. Our strength comes from God. Our confidence is in God. So when the world is changing, you stand on the Word of God. Stand. When fear comes on you, stand on the Word of God. When the government tries to take away your benefits, your money, your checks, reduce everything, stand on the Word of God. Woo! Honey, tithers, you can say, rebuke the devourer. Rebuke the devourer, because I'm a tither. And you said rebuke the devourer. So they come at your money, rebuke the devourer. But now if you don't pay tithes, you're on your own. You're on your own. When you've done all you can to stand, what should you do? Keep on standing. Stand up right now. Just stand. And I want you to stomp your right foot. And you just put the devil under your feet and you stomped him in the head. That's where he belongs. Stomp him again, you low down dirty. Now I want you to say, hallelujah.
1: Hallelujah.
0: I love the Lord. Now you can sit down, because he don't like that. And just say Jesus, because he hates the name. At that name, demons tremble. So make him tremble. Call on Jesus. Hallelujah. And sometimes in your situation, you need to call on him. Not just in church. Jesus. I rebuke the enemy. Jesus. Hallelujah. When that bill comes due and there's no money there, Jesus, I'm a tither, make a way. Woo wee. And then this day when they're trying to say that things that are wrong, they're trying to tell you it's right. And things that are right, they said that don't count anymore. Don't fall again. Don't fall for the hokey doke. You stand because you know better. My hope is built on nothing less than Jesus' blood and his righteousness. You know, if you're not saved, if the Lord would come right now, would you go to heaven or would you go to hell? It's only two choices. It's only two. It's only two, and it's up to you. It's only two, and it's up to you. The blood of Jesus is powerful. There's healing in the blood. There's salvation in the blood. There's cleansing in the blood. There's mind

0: changing in the blood. There's do right in the blood. Huh. Sometimes we need some do right. I want some do right. Whew. And God will even, the blood will even mess with your hot-headed temper. Back in the day, the saints, they were so strict, and they were teaching us in love, but they just seemed mean. Lord God, they seemed mean. And I said, when I grow up, Lord, first of all, I ain't coming to church. That's what I did say. And then if I come, I'm not going to be mean. But they thought they had to have that demeanor to make you understand it. But I can understand you telling me the truth nicely. Why you gotta be mean? You stop doing that. You better be safe. Blah, blah, blah. I said, well, I told you, I'm not gonna step foot in the church. Can't do nothing. Other kids were going down to the Blue Note. Other kids were going to the picket fence. Other kids were going to where the other places. I wasn't allowed to go. I'm gonna go when I get grown. I never stepped foot in the Blue Note. They tore it down. I've never been in there. Oh, well. I never went to the picket fence. Oh, well. They had another little young joint. I forget the name. Man, I've never been in there. But oh, well. I have friends who've been. They all know that. I don't want to say Bonnie. They know what all that stuff is. And some stuff is just not a sin. Now, I could go skating on Monday night. And I skated from the first record to the last because I knew I wasn't going to get out to do anything else. I was tired when I left that 2-hour skating. But you know what? We learned that everything is just not a sin. Not everything is a sin. Man, it was almost a sin to breathe. My God. Sitting in church. What you looking at him for? What? Oh, Jesus. Y'all don't understand. You got it good now. You have it good. Jesus. Oh, Jesus. You remember Miss Dolly. Ooh, ooh, ooh, ooh. Again, there's only two places to go, heaven or hell. But it's up to you where you go. And God says, I wish that you would choose life and live. I got saved and I enjoy my saved life. God is good. And then I have an assurance if I die right now, I'm going to heaven. I have a home. I have somewhere to go. Want to lift up my eyes in heaven. Not like the man in the Bible in hell, he lifted up his eyes. No, no, no, no, no. I don't like to burn my little finger. And I sure don't want to burn eternally. And that's what hell is. Hell is hot. Choose life and live. If you don't feel comfortable witnessing to somebody and asking them if they want to get saved, just invite them to church. Let Pastor AJ do the work. You just get him here. Let him do the job. That's his job anyway. Each one reach one. Each one bring one. We can ask friends. We can ask our children. We can ask our grandchildren, cousins, brothers, sisters, moms, dads, co-workers. And if they say no, you've done your part, honey. I've done as the Lord has commanded, and yet there's room. It's on them. It's on them. If anyone wants to come to the altar right now, you can come for healing if you're sick. You can come to get saved. You can come to even pray for somebody else, stand in the gap. And if you come for healing, please know he can heal. Stand. I'm supposed to have been dead 30 years, but the Lord healed my body. Fourth stage, ovarian cancer. Hey, and he's still a healer.
1: Have the elders.
0: And what he's done for me, he can do for you. He's no respecter of persons. Just put it on the Lord. Let him do it. Just believe. Honey, when they prayed for me, I believed and I said, I shall not die, yes, but live. And then if you let me live, I'll declare the works of the Lord.
1: Amen.
0: God is able. Is there anything too hard for God? Is there anything too hard?

0: I forgot.
1: No.
0: Do you really believe that? You're telling me no. Do you believe it?
2: Yes.
0: When you get in your situation, when the doctor gives you a bad report, do you believe it?
2: Yes.
0: Well, you better stand on the promise.
1: Come on.
0: Stand on the promise. God is able to do whatever you need. Whatever you need, God's got it. He's got everything you need. I'd like seeing you, Buffy, praying and encouraging us. I like that.
1: Amen.
0: She's led of the Lord. And when you're led of the Lord, it's okay. I want you to stand right now. If you have any kind of sickness, if you need to be saved, if you want to stand in the gap for somebody else, if you got bad news, if you broke, if you need a job, come to the altar. Come for prayer. Come right now.
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6: 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And I just love you guys.
5: Uplifting and encouraging. The River.

0: uplifting and encouraging the river. My name is Shannon. It is the simplest way to encourage somebody, especially if they love a little treat. Currently at my church, there is this thing going on, giving gifts secretly to another person in the church called Secret Sisters. So I have a secret sister, another lovely woman that I am giving a gift to. And I just thought I'd share like an idea that I have. So that way, maybe you're like, this would be nice to give to somebody that needs a little pick-me-up. I saw this super cute idea on Pinterest where it says, this is an encouragement mint. And they had a bunch of different mints and saying, hey, go you. They're making the little mint say, yay, you're doing an amazing job. God loves you. You're taken care of. Jesus is with you. And it was the mint being an encourage mint. And you have a little bag of mints. I thought that was the cutest thing ever. And obviously somebody can put that in their purse or in their little briefcase whenever they need it. And it's just so cheap. You get something like that at the dollar store and then print up the other thing or draw it on a piece of paper and attach it. But they're simple, very inexpensive things you can do to be a pick, have a pick me up for somebody else.
1: When your teen's life starts spinning out of control, you undoubtedly think, how am I going to survive this mess? Hi, I'm Mark Gregston with Parenting Today's Teens. The book of Psalms is filled with beautiful songs of praise and thanksgiving, but it also includes some heartbreaking laments. The Psalms teaches that there is a pathway to hope, even in the midst of despair. If you're dealing with misery at home, start by having an honest conversation with God about your sorrow and suffering. 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
11: Uplifting and encouraging, The River,

0: today with scattered showers and storms. Highs in the mid-70s, a light south wind. Evening showers and storms, then cloudy and upper 50s tonight. Skies become sunny on Memorial Day. Highs in the mid-70s, partly cloudy Monday night. Lows in the upper 50s. I'm meteorologist Matthew Harding.
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0: uplifting and encouraging the river. My name is Shannon. That was Cece Winans with Worthy of It All. And yes, he is. Jesus is so worthy of all of our praise. I was reminded by something that someone said here at the river, at the station. We have our chapels every Wednesday, and it's a beautiful time to come together and refocus on Jesus and just spend time together and with him. We were singing this exact song, and the speaker was telling us about how it is so important to praise no matter the situation that you're in. And maybe you've heard this before. I definitely have. But it was just that moment that reminded me yet again how true this is. Whenever we are in a low season and we're asking God why, praise him through the storm. Whenever we've just got like a job promotion or something really exciting happened, we got to remember to praise God. Because sometimes there are so many good things that come in our lives, we forget about him and the good things that he's given us for ourselves and for his own glory. And it is so important to praise him in the mundane when it feels like nothing is happening and you're just sitting around bored out of your mind. It's so important to give God the praise no matter what happens. Instead of choosing fear, we choose joy. Instead of choosing things that will not fulfill us, we remember that Jesus is our rest and our satisfaction. And we praise him for all that he is and all that he has done.
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3: It's Crazy Money Day. Hi, I'm Chuck Bentley with My Money Life from Crown. Charles Barkley of NBA fame learned to handle money the hard way. Young and wealthy beyond wisdom, Barkley spent impulsively. He gambled millions, once losing $2.5 million in several hours. He spent nearly $30,000 on his clothes in one day, more than anyone in his family had earned in their life. And he bought cars. Julius Irving, or Dr. J, saw the red flags and gave Charles some strong advice. Barkley says the encounter went like this. Dr. J said, "How many cars do you have?" Charles said, "5. "Well, how many of them can you drive at the same time? Why do you have 5 cars?" Charles didn't have a good reason. "Son, take all those cars back and get one nice car. You've got $400,000 sitting around in your driveway. That money's going to be worth millions if invested properly." Now in his 60s, Barkley wants younger athletes to learn to think long-term. He tells them to have one car and one house. Invest wisely and avoid falling into a lifestyle trap. Barkley's estimated net worth is now around $70 million. He's one of the most financially stable of the former NBA players. That's crazy. Friends, when tempted to buy something we don't need or can't afford, let's remember this lesson. As the Apostle Paul said in 1 Corinthians 10:13, no temptation is unique, and God always provides a way out. Self-control is key in finding financial freedom. 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We plan to celebrate all that God has done through Crown over the last 50 years.

0: years. 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
2: It always helps me through whatever I'm going through. My grandkids know that when they're in my car, we listen to the river.
1: Uplifting and encouraging, The River.

0: something I can never get my mind around. And it's what Matthew West just sung about. That was good by Matthew West. And it's talking about grace. Talking about it doesn't matter how many mistakes that you've made, they are forgiven because of Jesus taking our place on the cross. It doesn't matter how far you've gone or run away, you can come back into the arms of a loving Father. And it is so peculiar how sometimes we can take grace and turn it into legalism. And so often I do that thinking that my actions have to be perfect. And sometimes it's so hard to remove the cloudiness over my eyes and over my mind to try to differentiate, am I doing this for God or am I trying to do this to please Him, but like not in a way that pleases Him, you know, trying to do it to make myself look good or trying to earn my way there when I never could. None of us can. It is only through Jesus that we can have a relationship with God and how we can please Him, because God works through us. God gives us the strength. God removes that cloudiness and fog over our eyes and mind. And so we have to rely on that grace daily. And praise the Lord, He does give it daily. We are not loved because we're worthy. He is worthy. We are so incredibly loved because He is good to us every single day.
1: What's the matter?
2: Well, I was just thinking that when you do that, won't people be insulted?
1: Insulted? You see those bags over in the corner?
2: Yeah.
1: That's mail from listeners I've insulted. They love it. That's why we're on the air.
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2: Wow, but don't you get any bad mail?
1: Yeah, for one or two people who are really uptight or who have no sense of humor, but I never worry about them. For one thing, there aren't many of them, thank goodness. And for another thing, well, we're only kidding around, right?
2: Yeah. Yeah, right.
1: Sure we are. This is all in fun, you know? I mean, if they can't take a joke, forget them.
2: Yeah, forget them. That's great, Mr. Dern. Thanks.
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7: 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That is the part I can't get over. You've given so much, you've done so much good, but what if we made it to an even 150? It's just four more kids, four. 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
5: Bottom today with scattered showers and storms, highs in the mid-70s, a light south wind. Evening showers and storms, then cloudy and upper 50s tonight. Skies become sunny on Memorial Day, highs in the mid-70s, partly cloudy Monday night, lows in the upper 50s. I'm meteorologist Matthew Harding.
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0: I kind of stopped listening to the other music. I just feel like it's really important to listen to the words and the messages that are in the songs. 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

0: can you let them know that you genuinely are praying for them? Because so often when we go to church, we hear that phrase thrown around. We're just like, okay, cool. But it really is beautiful. It's not just cool. It's beautiful. Maybe text them your prayer instead. You know, you're praying to God, but you're also sending them the prayer you are praying so they can see, wow, this person really is caring for me in prayer. It is so beautiful when we can come together and pray for people.
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4: I used to play hide and seek with my grandkids when they were really little. They would say, Papa, we're going to hide. Find us. Count to 20. I'd count to 20. Walk out into the front room. They're hiding behind the curtain. But the curtain only goes down so far, and I could see their little feet there, and they're laughing. I hear them, but I act like I don't see them. Where are you? Where are you? That's us hiding from God. Oh, I'm hiding from God. You think God doesn't see you when you turn off the light? You think God doesn't see you when you close the door? God sees and knows everything. Are you in the place you should be in right now? Or have you done something you know has separated you from God? And there might be someone I'm talking to that was walking with the Lord, but you've allowed sin to get into your life and to compromise you, and you've eaten of that forbidden fruit. Well, the good news is God can forgive you. Remember the story of the prodigal son? When he finally came to his senses and returned home, what do we read? Jesus told the story to show us what God is like. He says a father saw him from a great distance and ran to him and threw his arms around him and kissed him and said, this my son who is dead is alive again, and he who was lost is found. That's how God feels about you. Oh, what will God do if I come back? I'm such a failure. God will say, I've missed you. I love you. Let me forgive you. Will you come to him right now?
3: 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Already know God? 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
7: 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That's what you have done. And it's not just the kids, it's their families too. Moms and dads who have carried the weight of this for years, now experiencing hope and hearing about the love of Jesus. That is the part I can't get over. You've given so much, you've done so much good, but what if we made it to an even 150? It's just four more kids, four. And for those kids and their families, it changed.

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1: The river is always there. It's like family, that word of encouragement in those moments that you're looking for that.
2: Uplifting and encouraging. The river.

0: normal person that doesn't know Jesus. And I just recently found out that one of the content creators that I love, she is so sweet. She is a sweetheart, and she's so wholesome. She don't say a bad thing whatsoever. And then I found out she doesn't know Jesus. And there's another content creator that I really enjoy, and he left his faith and became an atheist, and that's the world he's exploring and the world he's influencing. And it was one time they shared that his grandma prays for him every single day and loves him, praying for him to come back to Jesus. And he's like, that's so sweet and so heartfelt. But I know where I am now, and I'm good. And it's just so heartbreaking to hear these people who originally had or found Jesus, and they no longer follow him. But you know what's so cool? Is seeing people in the Christian sphere who use their influence, for example, Brandon Lake, and you know, with Jelly Roll, how he is still growing. We gotta admit that. But how he is so bold about his faith now. And then, you know, hearing, you know, Brandon Lake release a song with Nick Jonas. And Nick Jonas is starting to explore his faith again and actually, like, genuinely start to explore his faith again. I think praying for those people that we enjoy, and not praying for them because, oh, look, they're so famous, I should pray for them. But seeing them as just a human being who's a sinner just like you and me, I think that's powerful. I think praying for people because they are just simply a human being who just does something different for a living is important. And so I think it's fine to pray for those people. I think it's important.
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4: Today with scattered showers and storms, highs in the mid-70s, a light south wind. Evening showers and storms, then cloudy and upper 50s tonight. Skies become sunny on Memorial Day, highs in the mid-70s, partly cloudy Monday night, lows in the upper 50s. I'm meteorologist Matthew Harding.
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0: same approach still changes lives today. In 1 Thessalonians chapter 2, verse 8, Paul writes, "We loved you so much that we were delighted to share with you not only the gospel of God, but our lives as well." 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

0: party it up, and at least my age, being in their 20s, just have fun and getting out there and adventuring. I love doing that and all. I consider myself a spontaneous person. But I'm going to be honest with you. I am a grandma at heart. And I have been ever since I was young, and really highlighted on it in high school and in my early 20s in college. I do all the different types of crafting, like with crochet. I have my little granny gowns that I wake up in, and I got my little cup of coffee or my tea with my toothless cat. Just have a fun time. I have an actual physical disc, Blu-ray, unfortunately, of the Dick Van Dyke Show, and I love Andy Griffith and Carol Burnett and like all of them. Okay, I have so much fun. And most of the time, my aunts, when we go to church, would hang out with the older crowd or minister and just help older people who are widows or sick or shut in. And those are the people I'd hang out with. Not only that, but the hobbies and things that I enjoyed, I could only relate to older people. They were the only ones that got it, okay? But as I got older, I just wondered why my aunt would always keep going to those people. And now that I see, you know, my parents getting older, or I see how there are different situations in like hospitals or nursing homes, I truly, truly understand why. Because those people, they got it. They got it going for them. It's really tough. Not only that, can be really lonely, and they are often forgotten about. And those people are absolutely awesome. They have lived life. They have wisdom. They have years on them. They have experiences, amazing stories. Generally the most interesting people to talk to. And they deserve so much love and care for all that they have given to their community, to their family, to their church, to society. Just sitting with them is honestly a blessing. So if you have a grandparent, or maybe you know somebody in your church that might enjoy, you know, some fresh baked homemade cookies at their door and just a long chat over a cup of tea, I would encourage you to give them an encouragement, give them a call, and hang out with them.
1: 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Is it love?
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5: Today with scattered showers and storms, highs in the mid-70s, a light south wind. Evening showers and storms, then cloudy and upper 50s tonight. Skies become sunny on Memorial Day, highs in the mid-70s, partly cloudy Monday night, lows in the upper 50s. I'm meteorologist Matthew Harding.
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0: thought was not reasonable at all. In fact, it was quite ridiculous. It made absolutely no sense. And it brought me a lot of fear and a lot of questions, a lot of what ifs. It's sounding like a lack of faith, a lack of trust, and figure it out, whatever. And God just was like, well, no, that doesn't make sense, because here's what I say. This is what's true. It's so important that we don't believe every single thought that comes to our minds, because we need God's truth. His truth brings clarity and wipes those little lenses off so we can truly see and understand. We do not know if a thought is going to be correct unless we compare it with what God says, what the Word of God says, what the Bible says. It is so important to be saturated in it. Listen to sermons that are biblically sound. Go to a church that preaches sermons straight from the Bible. It is so important to surround yourself with God's Word so you can discern what kind of thought is that and why is it a bunch of padookie, whatever that is. That does not need to be in my brain.
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0: holidays that is on our calendar every single year. It's Memorial Day. Remembering those who have served our country so bravely. It's just a wonderful time to recognize those people, pray for the families, and also to come together as a family. What are you doing for Memorial Day? I don't know about you, but I don't really have anything planned. It's not necessarily a big holiday in my family that we celebrate. 4th of July, yes, but Memorial Day, not really so. But I know what my cat will be doing for Memorial Day. We realized that our cat, who is very sick, who had several traumatic surgeries and a lot of medications, he is finding joy in life now, and he now officially likes to watch cat TV. And as my husband put it, we open the blinds in our bedroom and the blinds in the living room. He's got a dual monitor set up to watch cat TV with the squirrels, the birds, the bunnies, all of them. And just let his little lizard tongue, which he has no teeth, so his tongue sticks out all the time, stick out as he is like bobbing his head back and forth watching all of the critters. And I think he's got a little point, our little cat Rusty. And that is to sit and relax, enjoy God's creation, and just be grateful for the freedoms that we have in this country. Like sitting back and relaxing, like my little cat. The
1: river. Okay, here's an odd one. One of the ways we help children grieve well is by making them pick up their socks.
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1: 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Ephesians 4:26 suggests that we can be angry and not sin. 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But at the same time, hold them accountable for their actions and expect obedience. For Family Life Blended, I'm Ron Deal.
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5: The River Weather.
6: Cloudy today with scattered showers and storms. Highs in the mid-70s, a light south wind. Evening showers and storms, then cloudy and upper 50s tonight. Skies become sunny on Memorial Day, highs in the mid-70s, partly cloudy Monday night, lows in the upper 50s. I'm meteorologist Matthew Harding.
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0: hanging up from the side of the road, and it is not fixed. I jerry-rigged it, okay? I'm broke. I'm newlywed. I'm broke, okay? I figured it out. It was free, and it's all good. They are all planted. And then I went back the next day, and I realized they started wilting. And I'm like, wait, but you have a bigger space. You're in the ground, and you have more room to grow and more roots. Why are you dying? And I saw a TikTok from one of the people that I follow for gardening, and I hadn't seen it enough. It was not in time, because she said if you do not take all of those little seedlings, those sprouts, outside as they start to grow for at least 2 hours a day, let them experience the wind and get used to being in a different environment and harsher, quote unquote, harsher, you know, living moments and whatever. I don't know how to word. They will grow better. You can't just put them directly from inside to outside or they will start dying. They can't handle that big of a change. And my husband goes, well, that's poetic. Why? Because God does not grow you through big, gigantic things. He does. But even in those big, gigantic moments, there are still little pieces along the way that he teaches you. And he teaches you day by day. You know, if God took me from this one situation to the next day, a completely different situation, it'd be the huge whiplash. And I'd probably faint over it, you know? But even in the mundane or the big situations, God does things little by little. Otherwise, we wouldn't really make it. He knows what's best for us. And boy, there are so many lessons you could learn spiritually just by watching a tomato plant grow.
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7: 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That's what you have done. And it's not just the kids, it's their families too. Moms and dads who have carried the weight of this for years, now experiencing hope and hearing about the love of Jesus. That is the part I can't get over. You've given so much, you've done so much.

0: 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It's just four more kids, four. 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
13: Cloudy today with scattered showers and storms. Highs in the mid-70s, a light south wind. Evening showers and storms, then cloudy in upper 50s tonight. Skies become sunny on Memorial Day, highs in the mid-70s, partly cloudy Monday night, lows in the upper 50s. I'm meteorologist Matthew Harding.
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0: Natalie Lane, The Long Way. It's number 12, showing up for the first time on today's countdown. My name's Haley, and that's one of my personal favorites right now. And it's already touching so many lives, getting to hear incredible stories of those who are just trusting in the words of that song as they walk through a diagnosis or through things like raising a child with special needs or fostering children. Just so many different kinds of seasons of waiting that you might experience in your life. So I hope that song is being a blessing to you as well. This is the River Music Team Top 20. We still got lots more songs to count down today. Next up is number 11 in just a couple minutes, followed by back-to-back songs from We Are Messengers in the Artist Spotlight.
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4: Doesn't the Bible say, spare the rod and spoil the child?
5: Lonnie Berger, author of Every Man a Warrior.
4: Actually, this is not a verse from the Bible. It's a misleading commentary on Proverbs 13:24, which says, he who spares the rod hates his son, but he who loves him is careful to discipline him. This verse is actually an admonition for fathers to give careful thought to the training of their children. While discipline is a part of rearing children, it's not the most significant biblical aspect. Shaping the child's character is the most important thing taught in the scripture, and it's done through love, godly modeling of truth, open communication, and giving grace when they fail. Just like

0: Your Heavenly Father parents you and I.
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0: And this fall, you're going to have a couple chances to see Cochran & Company in concert. They'll be out on tour with Zach Williams for the Revival Nights, coming to Cincinnati and Akron this fall. So tickets for that are on sale now. If you want to check out the dates, grab your tickets. We are looking now at heading into number 6 of the River Music Team Top 20. Getting closer to finding out who's claiming that top spot today. So hope you'll stick around. Number 6, just a few minutes away. The River.
1: What's the matter?
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1: Insulted? You see those bags over in the corner?
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1: That's mail from listeners I've insulted. They love it. 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
2: Wow, but don't you get any bad mail?
1: Yeah, from one or two people who are really uptight or who have no sense of humor, but I never worry about them. 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
1: Sure we are. 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
2: Yeah, forget them. That's great, Mr. Dern. Thanks.
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14: The River Weather.
15: Cloudy today with scattered showers and storms. Highs in the mid-70s, a light south wind.

0: predicting showers and storms, then cloudy and upper 50s tonight. Skies become sunny on Memorial Day, highs in the mid-70s. Partly cloudy Monday night, lows in the upper 50s. I'm meteorologist Matthew Harding.
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0: The way we expected. Plans change, pieces seem to go missing. Something feels incomplete. 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And we can trust what His Word says. 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I'm Cindy Tang with Moving Moments. 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
15: Today with scattered showers and storms, highs in the mid-70s, a light south wind. Evening showers and storms, then cloudy and upper 50s tonight. Skies become sunny on Memorial Day, highs in the mid-70s, partly cloudy Monday night, lows in the upper 50s. I'm meteorologist Matthew Harding.
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11: Today with scattered showers and storms, highs in the mid-70s, a light south wind. Evening showers and storms, then cloudy and upper 50s tonight. Skies become sunny on Memorial Day, highs in the mid-70s, partly cloudy Monday night, lows in the upper 50s. I'm meteorologist Matthew Harding.
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4: 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A parent might be tempted to retort back to this why with, "Because I said so." And to the younger child, that might suffice for a time. But for the older child, they're aching for a deeper connection. We call it the why behind the what. As your girl matures, offer her the respect and strong guidance of conversation about why you're setting a goal or a boundary for her. In all things, lead her to God's word, our ultimate why behind the what.
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2: 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It is something that lifts us up, it encourages us. It's just a beautiful thing. There's nothing that I want more for my kids.
1: The River.

0: This is The River. Thank you for spending a few minutes with me this afternoon. My name is Scott, and I am a proclaimed hand-in-the-air, card-carrying history nerd. I have a bookshelf full of history books and some more in boxes that I don't have anywhere to put them out yet. Well, this Memorial Day, before we all go burn our hot dogs and play cornhole, it is time to remember for just a moment why we have this holiday, why we have this long weekend called Memorial Day, or Decoration Day as it was originally called. It was officially recognized in 1868 as a day to honor those who died in the American Civil War. It began at Arlington Cemetery in Washington, Arlington National Cemetery, that's that place. And every year, really neat tradition, members of the 3rd Infantry put American flags at every grave at Arlington. It's actually a ceremony called Flags In. And I'm just wondering, who are you remembering on this Memorial Day? I'd love to have you reach out. Share your one that you're remembering. You can call or text it to me at 800-609-1049.
1: Okay, here's an odd one. 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
7: Cloudy today with scattered showers and storms. Highs in the mid-70s, a light south wind. Evening showers and storms, then cloudy in upper 50s tonight. Skies become sunny on Memorial Day, highs in the mid-70s. Partly cloudy Monday night, lows in the upper 50s. I'm meteorologist Matthew Harding.
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1: Matthew West with the number one song in the River Music Team Top 20. That's called Good. And I'm Scott. I think we've all got these places where we can get away. Our quiet space, our don't come in here unless you're bleeding space. I remember a place I have where I get away, and it's down in Pike County, southern part of the state. My phone doesn't work. I have no signal, and I don't miss it. It's an original 1800-something log cabin that a friend of mine has, and I'm one of the few people other than Jim that actually goes down by themselves and spends time at this cabin. It's a very rustic place, no electricity, no running water, solo outhouse in the back, but it's my place to get away and unplug and unwind and kind of focus on God for a bit. Have you got a place like that, your get away from it all space? Let's compare notes. Where you go to get away from it all, and maybe after, you know, a busy holiday weekend, that'd be a good thing. 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
2: It uplifts my spirit, gives me a way to praise Jesus while I'm just driving down the street doing my ordinary everyday things. And I just love you guys.
1: Uplifting and encouraging. The River.

0: You pondering what I'm pondering?
1: Did you ever hear Grandma say, ameliorated? Ameliorated. I came across this while I was doing some reading about Ohio history, of all things. Our first governor, Edward Tiffin, yes, the town Tiffin up in the northwest part of the state is named for him. Edward Tiffin said, the situation of the Indians might be considerably ameliorated by the propagation of Christianity among their various nations. I feel like I just broke my tongue saying that. And I was like, what in the world? Now, I know propagation, that means the spreading up. So what does ameliorated mean? So I looked it up. And basically, ameliorated means made better or improved. So the governor was basically saying that the Indians' lives would be made better by leading them to faith in Jesus, which I think we could agree would be true. So the takeaway today is that you do not tell your pastor your sermon might be ameliorated with a funny illustration. Just putting it out there. If you've got a word that Grandma used that you want to figure out, just text me. Call me. Either way, 800-609-1049.
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4: The River Weather.
5: Cloudy today with scattered showers and storms. Highs in the mid-70s, a light south wind. Evening showers and storms, then cloudy and upper 50s tonight. Skies become sunny on Memorial Day, highs in the mid-70s. Partly cloudy Monday night, lows in the upper 50s. I'm meteorologist Matthew Harding.
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0: Thank you for listening to The River. I'm Scott, and happy Memorial Day. And I'm just wondering today who you are remembering on this Memorial Day weekend. You know, the whole holiday, this three-day weekend that we have, is to remember those who gave their lives serving our country. And I'm very fortunate. I haven't had a family member that I know of lose their life in combat. But I'm thinking about my dad, who served in the Marines in the late 50s. My great uncle, who was wounded in the Pacific in World War II. My grandfather, who served stateside in the Army in World War II. And I'm just grateful for their service, their willingness to put themselves out there to protect our country. And I'm wondering who you're celebrating on this Memorial Day. You can share with me a call or a text. Either way is fine. 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
4: 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The Bible gives no indication that Isaiah felt he needed a personal revival. Nevertheless, when the wake-up call came, his spirit was catapulted into the very throne room of heaven. In Isaiah 6:1, he saw the Lord, high and exalted, seated on a throne, and the train of his robe filled the temple. The vision gave him keen insight into the holiness of God. It riveted his focus on the Son of God. It flooded him with fresh hope for himself and his beloved people. It unveiled the thrilling, awesome glory of the pre-incarnate Jesus Christ. And once he had that vision, he must have wondered how he could ever have lived without it. But before the vision, he seemed comfortable with who he was. Listen to me. Today, God is longing for you and me to wake up. If you think you're okay, you feel secure in your moral and religious foundation, it's time to wake up. Wake up to Jesus. This is Ann Graham Lotz.
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2: It always helps me through whatever I'm going through. My grandkids know that when they're in my car, we listen to the river.
1: Uplifting and encouraging, the river.

0: Europe. My dad said, oh, that's kind of interesting because I was in Eastern Europe during World War II. And the guy said, well, so was I. And my dad said, well, to be more specific, I was over in Belgium. And the guy said, well, that's interesting because I was too. So my dad said again, well, to give you a little more detail, I was in Battle of the Bulge. And the guy said, so was I. My dad said, well, this is interesting because I was at the Battle of the Bridge of Remagen. He said, what were you doing? And the gentleman said, I was a gunner on a German tank. My dad kind of stopped for a second and he said, that's really interesting. And the gentleman said, why? And he said, because there was only one tank there when I got shot. And the gentleman said, as his mouth began to drop, that means I shot you. It was kind of a, my mom said, kind of a quiet moment as these two guys look at each other and realize that they were enemies during the war. And here they are sitting across from the table from each other. And this individual had shot my dad. And my dad finally spoke up first and he said, look, you did what you had to do during the war and I did what I had to do. So when they were enemies during World War II and now they're good friends in the community they live in, it's kind of interesting how God works that all out. And you never know when you might be sitting across from somebody who was your enemy at one time who could become your friend. The river.
1: What's the matter?
2: Well, I was just thinking that when you do that, won't people be insulted?
1: Insulted? You see those bags over in the corner?
2: Yeah.
1: That's mail from listeners I've insulted. They love it. That's why we're on the air.
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2: Wow, but don't you get any bad mail?
1: Yeah, for one or two people who are really uptight or who have no sense of humor, but I never worry about them. For one thing, there aren't many of them, thank goodness. And for another thing, well, we're only kidding around, right?
2: Yeah. Yeah, right.
1: Sure we are. This is all in fun, you know? I mean, if they can't take a joke, forget them.
2: Yeah, forget them. That's great, Mr. Dern. Thanks.
3: Hear how that Adventures in Odyssey story unfolds at FamilyMinute.org.
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3: 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The River.
4: Scattered evening storms, then cloudy through the night with lows in the upper 50s. Winds will be light. Skies will become sunny on Memorial Day with highs in the mid to upper 70s. Partly cloudy Monday night, lows in the upper 50s. Partly to mostly cloudy and lower 80s Tuesday. I'm meteorologist Matthew Harding.
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6: 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That's what you have done. And it's not just the kids, it's their families too. Moms and dads who have carried the weight of this for years, now experiencing hope and hearing about the love of Jesus. That is the part I can't get over. You've given so much, you've done so much good, but what if we made it to an even 150? It's just four more kids, four. And for those kids and their families, it changed.

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8: The River Weather.
9: Scattered evening storms, then cloudy through the night with lows in the upper 50s. Winds will be light. Skies will become sunny on Memorial Day with highs in the mid to upper 70s. Partly cloudy Monday night, lows in the upper 50s. Partly to mostly cloudy and lower 80s Tuesday. I'm meteorologist Matthew Harding.
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5: The Bible says in 1 Thessalonians chapter 5, verse 18, "In everything give thanks, for this is God's will in Christ Jesus concerning you." Thankfulness is an attitude of gratitude that pleases God. But how do you get that kind of attitude? I mean, what if life has kicked you in the teeth and the last thing you feel is thankful? Well, to stay thankful, remember these three things. Number one, everything that you and I have is a gift from God. So thank God for the gift of breath and health and family and friends and provision. Secondly, remember that when we're thankful in all circumstances, it shows that we trust God and truly believe He's in control and works all things together for good. Thirdly, remember that thanksgiving honors God, especially when times are tough. Let me encourage you to be truly thankful. He is worthy of our praise, and in Him we find real hope.
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8: 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Moms and dads who have carried the weight of this for years, now experiencing hope and hearing about the love of Jesus. That is the part I can't get over. You've given so much, you've done so much good, but what if we made it to an even 150? It's just four more kids, four. 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